0: 2.
1: Two. Here go number 2.
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0: Flood your contour, make you blush like this. The friend zone when you hug like this. Nibble on your ear, touch your butt like this. We adjust like this. If God's a girl, then the God we trust like this. To be honest, love, love too. 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
1: Where you at?
0: At the house with it, watching sinners.
1: Who you with?
0: On the couch with my favorite sinner. I was about to, but you convinced us. Should I decorate her walls or log off to Pinterest? Never too late to meditate on emotional attachments. Even if I

0: Recap. Ladies and gentlemen, on the phone with us this morning, Mr. Rose Rerose. What's happening, my boy?
1: What it do, family?
2: Versus you versus French Montana. That's your guy.
0: This happens tonight.
1: Yeah, it's going down. You know, we did mixtape records, real hit records, club records. So that's what we doing. We just celebrating. I need everybody to check that out tonight.
0: I think it's just for our marketing, right?
3: Yes.
1: It's actually great marketing.
0: Goes down tonight versus French Montana, Max B, the whole gang in the building, man.
1: It's on fire.
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0: First, it's Young Jock and the Streets Morning Takeover, midday. 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
9: 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We fight the bullies, automobile insurance companies, the makers of unsafe products, medical providers who injured or killed their own patients. It has been so

0: 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The best line is the new request line. 502-795-1965. 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
1: Groski, you know what I'm saying? 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
1: Girl, I've been dating, man. I'm feeling her. I like her a lot, man, but she got this dog who literally, like, commands her life. I don't mind the dog, but she got the dog with her ex. This man be calling. Someone's gonna let me check on my dog.
2: I have a 3-year past relationship with my ex, and yes, we do have a dog. I am really attached to the dog. It's like a child that I don't have.
1: Man, I'm tired of you and that dog. I love you so much. You got a dog tie and a soul tie.
2: You love me. How you gonna love me? You gotta love the dog because he was here when you came.
1: Whoa. That dog ain't come about you.
2: Listen, the dog was here when you came. 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
1: 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Who the f*** is that? It's a 9-1-0 number, so you know it.

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0: Ladies and gentlemen, on the phone with us this morning, Mr. Rose Rick Ross. What's happening, my boy?
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2: Versus you versus French Montana. 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
0: This happens tonight.
1: Yeah, it's going down. It's, you know, we did mixtape records, real hit records, club records. So that's what we're doing. We just celebrating. I need everybody to check that out tonight.
0: I think it's just smart marketing, right?
3: Yes.
1: It's actually great marketing.
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0: Flood your contour, make you blush like this. The friend zone when you hug like this. 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If God's a girl, then the God we trust like this. To be honest, love, love too. 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
1: Where you at?
0: At the house with it, watching sinners.
1: Who you with?
0: On the couch with my favorite sinner. I was about to, but you convinced us. 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
1: Girl, I've been dating, man. I'm feeling her. I like her a lot, man. But she got this dog who literally, like, commands her life. I don't mind the dog, but she got the dog with her ex. This man be calling. Someone's gonna let me check on my dog.
2: I have a 3-year past relationship with my ex. 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I am really attached to the dog. It's like a child that I don't have.
1: Man, I'm tired of you and that dog. I love you so much. You got a dog tie and a soul tie.
2: You love me. How you gonna love me? You gotta love the dog because he was here when you came.
1: Whoa. That dog ain't come about you.
2: Listen, the dog was here when you came. 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
3: 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He messing with the cat.
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0: Ladies and gentlemen, on the phone with us this morning, Mr. Rose Reed Ross. What's happening, my boy?
1: What it do, family?
2: Versus you versus French Montana. That's your guy.
0: This happens it tonight.
1: Yeah, it's going down. It's, you know, we did mixtape records, real hit records, club records. So that's what we doing. We just celebrating. I need everybody to check that out tonight.
0: I think it's just for our marketing, right?
3: Yes.
1: It's actually great marketing.
0: Goes down tonight versus French Montana, Max B, the whole gang in the building, man.
1: It's on fire.

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0: look like this. 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To be honest, love too. 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
1: Where you at?
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1: Who you with?
0: On the couch with my favorite sinner. I was about to, but you convinced us. Should I decorate her walls or log off to Pinterest? 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Even

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1: Girl, I've been dating, man. I'm feeling her. I like her a lot, man. But she got this dog, literally, like, commands her life. I don't mind the dog, but she got the dog with her ex. This man be calling. Someone's gonna let me check on my dog.
2: I have a 3-year past relationship with my ex. 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I am really attached to the dog. It's like a child that I don't have.
1: Man, I'm tired of you and that dog. I love you so much. You got a dog tie and a soul tie.
2: You love me. 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You gotta love the dog because he was here when you came.
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1: Girl, I've been dating, man. I'm feeling her. I like her a lot, man. But she got this dog, literally, like, commands her life. I don't mind the dog, but she got the dog with her ex. This man be calling. Someone's gonna let me check on my dog.
2: I have a 3-year past relationship with my ex. And yes, we do have a dog. I am really attached to the dog. It's like a child that I don't have.
1: Man, I'm tired of you and that dog. I love you so much. You got a dog tie and a soul tie.
2: You love me. How you gonna love me? You gotta love the dog because he was here when you came.
1: Whoa. That dog ain't come about you.
2: Listen, the dog was here when you came. He was there before you.
3: But he ain't messing around with the dog. He messing with the cat.

Hey, this is Jared Matthews, owner of the Fox Den, and when we are at the Fox Den, we are always bumping B96.5. We love it. Number one for hip-hop in Louisville, Kentucky. It's the Mississippi. If you're down in the country, turn it up outside with a whole lot.

0: Ladies and gentlemen, on the phone with us this morning, Mr. Rose Rick Ross. What's happening, my boy?
1: What it do, family?
2: Versus you versus French Montana. That's your guy.
0: This happens tonight.
1: Yeah, it's going down. It's, you know, we did mixtape records, real hit records, club records. So that's what we're doing. We just celebrating. I need everybody to check that out tonight.
0: I think it's just smart marketing, right?
3: Yes.
1: It's actually great marketing.
0: Goes down tonight versus French Montana, Max B, the whole gang in the building, man.
1: It's on fire.

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1: Dougie, you told me he been on some positive, yeah, yeah. Lately, I just want to show up and body some, yeah, yeah. Always been a little mathematician. Lately, this cash I'm getting got me losing count of these bags. I've been moving too fast. Hard times don't last. Remember when cops are rats talking out my, boy, you ain't.

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0: Hey, make sure you spell it right. 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
1: Give you what you need, yeah.
0: It's on the way.
2: 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Chris Brown.
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0: tips still wine.
1: I never knew a love, love, love, a love like this. 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
0: Where you at?
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0: Who you with?
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0: Ladies and gentlemen, on the phone with us this morning, Mr. Rose Rigros. What's happening, my boy?
1: What it do, family?
2: Versus you versus French Montana. That's your guy.
0: This happens tonight.
1: Yeah, it's going down. It's, you know, we did mixtape records, real hit records, club records. So that's what we doing. We just celebrating. I need everybody to check that out tonight.
0: I think it's just more marketing, right?
3: Yes.
1: It's actually great marketing.
0: Goes down tonight versus French Montana, Max B, the whole gang in the building, man.
1: It's on fire.

0: The date dilemma.
1: Girl, I've been dating, man. I'm feeling her. I like her a lot, man. But she got this dog, literally, like, commands her life. I don't mind the dog, but she got the dog with her ex. This man be calling, someone's gonna let me check on my dog.
2: I have a 3-year past relationship with my ex, and yes, we do have a dog. I am really attached to the dog. It's like a child that I don't have.
1: Man, I'm tired of you and that dog. I love you so much. You got a dog tie and a soul tie.
2: You love me. How you gonna love me? You gotta love the dog because he was here when you came.
1: Whoa. That dog ain't come about you.
2: Listen, the dog was here when you came. It was there before you.
3: Yeah, but he ain't messing around with the dog. He messing with the cat.

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0: Girl, I've been dating, man. I'm feeling her. I like her a lot, man. But she got this dog, literally, like, commands her life. I don't mind the dog, but she got the dog with her ex. This man be calling. Someone's gonna let me check on my dog.
1: I have a 3-year past relationship with my ex. And yes, we do have a dog. I am really attached to the dog. It's like a child that I don't have.
0: Man, I'm tired of you and that dog. I love you so much. You got a dog tie and a soul tie.
1: You love me. How you gonna love me? You gotta love the dog because he was here when you came.
0: Whoa. That dog ain't come about you.
1: Listen, the dog was here when you came. He was there before you.
2: Yeah, but he ain't messing around with the dog. He messing with the cat.
3: Ring, ring. Who the f*** is that? It's a 9-1-1 number, so you know it's that.

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0: Ladies and gentlemen, on the phone with us this morning, Mr. Rose Rick Ross. What's happening, my boy?
1: What it do, family?
2: Versus you versus French Montana. That's your guy.
0: This happens tonight.
1: Yeah, it's going down. It's, you know, we get mixtape records, real hit records, club records. So that's what we doing. We just celebrating. I need everybody to check that out tonight.
0: I think it's just more marketing, right?
3: Yes.
1: It's actually great marketing.
0: Goes down tonight versus French Montana, Max B, the whole gang in the building, man.
1: It's on fire.

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0: Ladies and gentlemen, on the phone with us this morning, Mr. Rose Rick Ross. What's happening, my boy?
1: What it do, family?
2: Versus you versus French Montana. That's your guy.
0: This happens tonight.
1: Yeah, it's going down. It's, you know, we did mixtape records, real hit records, club records. So that's what we doing. We just celebrating. I need everybody to check that out tonight.
0: I think it's just more marketing, right?
3: Yes.
1: It's actually great marketing.
0: Goes down tonight versus French Montana, Max B, the whole gang in the building, man.
1: It's on fire.

0: First, it's Young Jock and the Streets Morning Takeover. Midday, then your afternoons hit different when Bella Ray is on. You dig what I'm saying? 2 to 7, daily on B96.5. When Bella Ray is on, it's on, baby. Right.
1: Let go.
0: Let's go.
2: Let me see that. 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That thing to your throat gets sore. 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That to your legs can't stand. High freak, put the word in a hand. High

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1: Girl, I've been dating, man. I'm feeling her. I like her a lot, man. But she got this dog, literally, like, commands her life. I don't mind the dog, but she got the dog with her ex. This man be calling, someone's gonna let me check on my dog.
2: I have a 3-year past relationship with my ex, and yes, we do have a dog. I am really attached to the dog. It's like a child that I don't have.
1: Man, I'm tired of you and that dog. I love you so much. You got a dog tie and a soul tie.
2: You love me. How you gonna love me? You gotta love the dog because he was here when you came.
1: Whoa. That dog ain't come about you.
2: Listen, the dog was here when you came. He was there before you.
3: 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He messing with the cat.

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0: girl I've been dating, man, I'm feeling her. I like her a lot, man, but she got this dog literally, like, commands her life. I don't mind the dog, but she got the dog with her ex. This man be calling, someone's gonna let me check on my dog.
1: I have a 3-year past relationship with my ex, and yes, we do have a dog. I am really attached to the dog. It's like a child that I don't have.
0: Man, I'm tired of you and that dog. I love you so much. You got a dog tie and a soul tie.
1: You love me. How you gonna love me? You gotta love the dog because he was here when you came.
0: Whoa. That dog ain't come about you.
1: Listen, the dog was here when you came. He was there before you.
2: Yeah, but he ain't messing around with the dog. He messing with the cat.

0: Guys.
1: Ladies and gentlemen, on the phone with us this morning, Mr. Rose Rigros. What's happening, my boy?
2: What it do, family?
3: Versus you versus French Montana. That's your guy.
1: This happens tonight.
2: Yeah, it's going down. It's, you know, we did mixtape records, real hit records, club records. So that's what we doing. We just celebrating. I need everybody to check that out tonight.
1: I think it's just smart marketing, right?
4: Yes.
2: It's actually great marketing.
1: Goes down tonight versus French Montana, Max B, the whole gang in the building, man.
2: It's on fire.

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0: to
1: party tonight, right?
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1: Good skin, rich too. 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
6: Girl, I've been dating, man. 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I don't mind the dog, but she got the dog with her ex. This man be calling. 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
7: I have a 3-year past relationship with my ex, and yes, we do have a dog. I am really attached to the dog. It's like a child that I don't have.
6: 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I love you so much. 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
3: Huh?

0: flood your contour, make you blush like this. 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We adjust like this. If God's a girl, then the God we trust like this. To be honest, love, love too. 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
1: Where you at?
0: At the house with it, watching sinners.
1: Who you with?
0: On the couch with my favorite sinner. I was about to, but you convinced us. Should I decorate her walls or log off to Pinterest? Never too late to meditate on emotional attachments. Even if I fall short.

0: gang. Don't be too thirsty on this Thursday. You know what I'm saying? We're going to keep everything proper around here. You know what I'm saying? Look here. We got to talk about these developing stories overnight.
1: Ted Turner, a giant in the media industry, a giant in sports, has died at the age of 87. The news announced by CNN, the organization which he founded many, many years ago.
2: Instagram removed millions of followers from celebrities' accounts after going through a bot purge of every single account.
3: There's probable cause for the charges. It looks like he shot and killed a girlfriend's two brothers. I'm going to grant the state's motion for pretrial detention pending final hearing.
4: If you want more, you should ask for a little more. I promise you. There's never a team member on that line is going to say no to you.
0: We're going to have a good time today. Are you smarter than Young Jock? Love Doc Jock and Date Dilemma. We all got something in store for you. You got some money on the line and we can help you out just, you know, with your life. Miss Shanika, what you got coming up?
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7: Ah. Everyone knows I love Ree. So I made her lost, you know. I went up to her. I was like, oh, hey. And she was like, hey, my baby dad is calling me. And then she left. And I was like, oh, maybe she was busy.
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11: Good for Friday morning to you. I'm Olivia Russell with Wave News. Here are some of your top headlines. The Kentucky Democratic Party is calling for the resignation of Democratic State Representative Daniel Grossberg from Louisville. This comes after he settled a complaint with the Kentucky Legislative Ethics Commission back in February. According to the Herald Leader, nine women have made allegations against the representative since July of 2024. Grossberg has denied the allegations. The Kentucky Democratic Party released a statement saying the allegations continue to be a pattern and it makes him unfit to serve. A new Metro Louisville ordinance proposal looks to target late-night businesses. Councilwoman Tammy Hawkins is proposing that businesses open between the hours of 2 a.m. and 5 a.m. that have become nuisances must have security or face the possibility of being closed. Hawkins says the ordinance will protect customers and workers. On the other hand, the Louisville Hospitality Association says there are already rules in place for problem businesses, and new rules would just create more red tape for others. And Lou City will be back in action.

0: action tomorrow, and dogs are invited to Lynn Family Stadium. Saturday's game will be the return of the fan favorite game, Pups at the Pitch. Tickets purchased through Lou City's website will benefit the Kentucky Humane Society. Kickoff is set for 7 p.m. with doors opening at 5:30 for happy hour. Those are some of your top headlines for Wave News. I'm Olivia Russell. Have a great weekend.
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3: Plenty of sunshine today with highs in the low 70s. For tonight, we're going to drop down into the 50s for your lows as some showers pass by the region. Then for tomorrow morning, we'll dry out and we'll see temperatures by tomorrow afternoon in the mid to upper 70s. From the Wave News Storm Tracking Team, I'm meteorologist Tawana Andrew.
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0: Good morning, and thank you for waking up with us. We have some very sad news to report this morning. Media founder and CNN, media mogul and CNN founder Ted Turner has passed away.
1: Ted Turner, a giant in the media industry, a giant in sports, has died at the age of 87. The news announced by CNN, the organization which he founded many, many years ago. Ted Turner, dead at the age of 87, formerly Time Magazine's Man of the Year back in 1991, and no doubt has changed the way so many people find out about the world and get their news. Turner, in early 2025, was hospitalized with a mild case of pneumonia before recovering at a rehab center, and we also know that he has dementia and has for several years now been suffering with that. He is survived by five children, many grandchildren.
0: Wow. I just remember Turner Field.
2: Yes, Turner Field.
0: And I remember when Turner Field became Turner Field, and, you know, they were giving us the whole story and rundown on Ted Turner and how important he was to the city of Atlanta.
2: Yes.
0: And just to the rest of the world, period. You know what I'm saying? CNN.
2: Yes. He
3: Ted's. The restaurant, Ted's.
2: Yes.
0: I never knew that's Ted Turner.
3: Yes.
0: I never knew that.
2: And that's why I said right there in the building. The CNN building. I remember CNN building. I remember everything about him. He was off the blank up back then.
0: Yeah. He's been doing things a long time now. Well, guess what?
2: What that?

I just messed up the whole program. Beat it off the wall, knock it down, get nasty on cam. You know I love her right, all night, all right. Turning off the lights and beat it like a mic. Tell her don't run.

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1: Turn it up.
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12: Last year, I had back pain radiating down my right leg. 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
3: Man,
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0: Killer Kill from the Ville, Killer Mike, a.k.a. Michael. I kicked it with your favorite cousin, Jock. Gotta stay strapped, keeping this thing number one in the morning. Number one morning show, Young Jock and the Streets Morning Takeover.
1: All right, you know what it is, your favorite cousin. Checking in right now. We at 3387 Main Street. That's right, the Breakfast Boys, the best place you can eat. Once you land at the world's busiest airport, only 10 minutes away, man. Free breakfast for the first 94 people. We got to get right into this, y'all. Now listen, parents owing over $2,500 in child support will have their passports revoked by the U.S. State Department. Take a listen.
2: As of May 2026, the U.S. State Department has implemented a significant policy change regarding child support and passport management. The department is now actively revoking existing passports and denying new applications for parents who owe $2,500 or more in child support. This shift marks a move from a reactive to a proactive enforcement strategy aimed at individuals with significant child support arrears.
1: And there it is. Let me just say this. I thought it'd been like that.
3: I said, that ain't nothing new.
1: Well, you know what the difference is?
3: What?
1: At $2,500, that's when they suspend your license.
3: Okay.
1: That's at 25. That's what it used to be. Now, instead of just your license, they're revoking your passport. So that's the difference. That's why the number sounds familiar. We'll definitely talk about it because we don't have to get into it. You know what I'm saying? Mm-hmm. Miss Shanika, what you got coming up?
4: Well, coming up inside the Word on the Streets news, Chris Brown drops an album overnight. Also, the man accused of stealing Beyonce's music is facing a long prison sentence. Also, Kodak Black has finally been granted bond, and Tasha K loses again.
1: Yeah,
4: all right.
1: Man.
4: All that and more coming up in less than 10 minutes.
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11: All right, we made it. Happy Friday. So southbound 65, there's a single vehicle being serviced on the left shoulder in the hospital curve. I'm not seeing a big delay there. I'm not seeing a delay on 65 southbound yet out of Indiana coming over the Kennedy Bridge. Now, with the downtown road work on 2nd and Main Street, we've seen some delays on the 2nd Street Bridge and also jammed up 65 southbound. So far, both of those roadways out of Indiana, okay. Don't leave your sunglasses soon, but no sun glare delay spots just yet. I'm Libby K with 502 Traffic.
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15: The county attorney's office is no laughing matter. Jefferson County needs a serious county attorney for these serious times. Jefferson County needs Sarah Martin. Sarah has spent her career protecting our community. 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We need Sarah Martin, Democrat for Jefferson County Attorney.
16: I'm Sarah Martin. 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I defended Louisville's increase to minimum wage before the Kentucky Supreme Court. 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I promise to use all the tools at my disposal to fight back. I'm Sarah Martin. 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There's more to do.
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3: Let's go. I got a street war to take over. Here's the local weather across Kentuckiana.
4: Sunny today with highs in the low 70s. For tonight, we're going to tumble down into the 50s for your lows as some showers move through the region. Rain chances will be greater for those to be along and north of I-64. Then for tomorrow, most of the day will be dry with decreasing clouds and highs in the mid to upper 70s. From the Wave News Storm Tracking Team, I'm meteorologist Tawana Andrew.
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1: All right, well, let's get inside this Word on the Streets news. We got to talk about Chris Brown. Of course, he's had sold out meet and greet. Yes, Chris Brown has definitely put the meet and greets on. I mean, he made them absolutely famous. Meet and greets been going on for a long time, but he has a real experience with his fan base, all right? Well, as you know, the R&B tour has been announced, and yeah, they're sold out due to high demand. So the massive North American Stadium Tour is launching this June.
2: So you know how much money Chris Brown makes off of these things?
1: Well, they're saying Team Breezy experience is $2,500.
2: Yeah.
1: I'm guessing it starts there.
2: $2,500. Now, yes. They was $1,000.
1: Okay, well,
2: That means that every 1,000 meet and greet, he makes $1,000,000. $1,000 times 1,000 is $1,000.
3: Wow.
2: Just in case anybody hasn't done that type of math.
1: Before. Right.
2: Okay.
1: Now, how come Usher's ain't sold out yet? Usher, you need to make yours like $250. make your meet and greet $250. So it's still about the money. His wife works on his team. Anywho, let's talk about Tyla. Yes, Tyla, she absolutely looked beautiful on the Met Gala carpet as she was doing her thing. Of course, people have compared and contrasted her in some sort of way to Rihanna, and Rihanna was there. So Tyla spoke about her experience trying to meet Rihanna.
4: Everyone knows I love Ri, so I met her last year and she was cool. You know, I met her, but I think she was occupied because she was like, I went up to her, I was like, oh, hey, and she was like, hey, my baby daddy's calling me, and then she left, and I was like, oh, maybe she was busy. So I don't know, I felt awkward. What the heck, I felt awkward, I don't know how to say hi.
1: And then, well, somebody that is very obsessed with Tyla in the studio said that she tried to meet Rihanna again and still didn't know how to go about approaching Riri. Riri is one of those gals who is going to love on you. She definitely knows who Tyla is. And maybe it could be the same problem that we have with Tyla. Like, we don't have a real personal problem with her, but she was supposed to show up here twice and did not.
3: Mm-hmm.
1: Yeah. And we seen her across the street. Anyway, moving right along.
2: You had to go though with
1: it. I showed the hell did. Mm-hmm. Quavo and Offset have confirmed the Migos reunion. So definitely be on the lookout for that. And Fallon, yeah, you know, who was once married to Simon before Portia, and that was on Real Housewives of Atlanta.
2: Mm-hmm.
1: Well, Carlos King conducted an interview a few weeks back with Portia. All right. And one of the things that they spoke on was Fallon and Simon's relationship prior to Portia and Simon being together. So Fallon says she's never really spoke out on Portia, but here is how she even became aware of Portia.
5: I always knew.

0: I knew that Simon was talking to Portia inappropriately. The day that we filmed, the first day that we filmed together at our home, was the day that I knew. Now, that day, we wrapped, right? Lights cut off, production is, you know, packing up. Me, Lauren, and Tanya, we all go upstairs into my bathroom. Simon and Portia are downstairs by themselves. I'm talking about at least half an hour. I didn't think anything of it. He would say so many times as we're watching these episodes how much she looked like a dog and who could wake up next to that face in the morning without makeup.
1: Fallon, you're a shady girl. But with that being said, I mean, to her, she had no fear because that's her husband. And of course, you know, your man go drift off and, you know, talk to your coworker who's supposed to be introducing you on this reality television show. But Simon had other thoughts. And guess what? He is reaping what he sowed. That is the word on the streets news. I am Miss Shanika. You guys can follow me at Miss Shanika and follow us at Streets Morning Takeover.
2: Thank you, Miss Shanika. Now we have a very interesting trending topic this morning. Rather interesting. A man has been accused of killing his girlfriend's two brothers. I don't know if you guys seen it all over social media or not. I want you to take a listen.
3: According to police, it was this man, 31-year-old Antoine Carter, who fired the shots. When officials arrived to this building in Miami, they found two men in their 20s shot multiple times inside one of the apartments. One of them was dead. The other died at the hospital.
4: There's probable cause for the charges. It looks like he shot and killed a girlfriend's two brothers.
3: Police say Carter's girlfriend's brothers went to check up on her and when they arrived, got into a fight with Carter. According to investigators, they found Carter outside the building who told them, quote, I am the one, and the gun was found in his pocket.
2: Well, I saw that story and I was like, wait, what happened? So apparently the sister, well, the girlfriend, called her two brothers.
1: Yeah.
2: They get there. Heard what happened. Now, I want to ask y'all, have you ever gotten yourself involved in a family member's domestic dispute? How did you handle it and how did it end?
5: Man, I have.
2: You got to hold it. I want to hold it. Just hold it. We're going to talk about it coming up. Y'all heard what the question was. 1-844-986-4562. Call us up. We want to hear from you. Have you ever had to get involved in a family member's domestic dispute? How did you handle it, and how did it go? Young Jock in the Streets, Morning Takeover.
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1: Turn it up.
2: Groski, you know what I'm saying? You got Wham, you got Billy in this, you know what I'm saying?
3: We the best music. While they watching us win, another anthem upon the
2: biggest you can get, you dig me?

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This your girl, Shantae Wayans, and I am in your city here to bring nothing but laughter and great vibes. And you know, we're doing it with the number one station for hip-hop. 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

0: morning, take over. You know who it is, your favorite cousins checking in. Young JLC. What up, Miss Shanika? What up, Shawty?
1: What up? I'm free.
0: Hey, man, we live 3387 Main Street. We're at the Breakfast Boys, the best place to eat when you land or pick up friends and family at the world's busiest airport. We're only 10 minutes away. We're feeding the first 94 people free breakfast. Now, listen, coming up, man, we got a story we got to talk about, man. And people are saying, man, it is crazy. I've heard of driving while black. I've heard of being black while being black. Now they're saying there's a thing called banking while being black. We're going to talk about this incident that took place, man. Y'all definitely got to tap in with us. Make sure you stick around. And again, we're still live at 3387 Main Street. Yep. We're at the Breakfast Boys. Pull up on us, man. We got some French toast and chicken sausage, scrambled eggs and cheese and bacon, sweet potato waffles and bacon. Oh, that I got a little hungry talking about it. Pull up on us, man. Keep it locked. Young Jack in the Streets Morning Takeover. Young Jack in the Streets Morning Takeover. We up on B96.5.
2: Good Friday morning to you. I'm Olivia Russell with Wave News. Here are some of your top headlines. The Kentucky Democratic Party is calling for the resignation of Democratic State Representative Daniel Grossberg from Louisville. This comes after he settled a complaint with the Kentucky Legislative Ethics Commission back in February. According to the Herald Leader, 9 women have made allegations against the representative since July of 2024. Grossberg has denied the allegations. The Kentucky Democratic Party released a statement saying the allegations continue to be a pattern and it makes him unfit to serve. A new Metro Louisville ordinance proposal looks to target late-night businesses. Councilwoman Tammy Hawkins is proposing that businesses open between the hours of 2 a.m. and 5 a.m. that have become nuisances must have security or face the possibility of being closed. Hawkins says the ordinance will protect customers and workers. On the other hand, the Louisville Hospitality Association says there are already rules in place for problem businesses, and new rules would just create more red tape for others. And Lou City will be back in action tomorrow, and dogs are invited to Lynn Family Stadium. Saturday's game will be the return of the fan favorite game, Pups at the Pitch. Tickets purchased through Lou City's website will benefit the Kentucky Humane Society. Kickoff is set for 7 p.m. with doors opening at 5:30 for happy hour. Those are some of your top headlines for Wave News. I'm Olivia Russell. Have a great weekend.
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11: 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We need Sarah Martin, Democrat for Jefferson County Attorney.
1: I'm Sarah Martin. 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When the community was torn apart during the protests of 2020, I helped negotiate the Breonna Taylor settlement. 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I promise to use all the tools at my disposal to fight back. I'm Sarah Martin. 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There's more to do.
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5: Plenty of sunshine today with highs in the low 70s. For tonight, a passing front will bring some extra clouds and some showers into our forecast. Rain chances will be greatest for those of you along and north of I-64. Temperatures drop down into the 50s by tomorrow morning. From the Wave News Storm Tracking Team, I'm meteorologist Tawana Andrew.
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7: Good morning, it's your girl Phaedra, and you have to listen to the best damn morning show. 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
8: Boy, I'm trying to tell you, it's too early to be playing with us. Is we lit this morning? Hey! I said, is we lit this morning?
9: Yeah!
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9: Yep.
8: I am filled with laughter and good breakfast right here at the Breakfast Boys, 3387 Main Street. Khalid Paul, put up on us, man. Free breakfast for the first 94 people. All right, I got to get right into this, Miss Shanika. Shout out, look, man, you know, we talked about everything from being black to people acting black to black on black. Black North Star, you remember that? Drake, yeah, anyway. We got to talk about banking while being black, man. It's a very interesting story that comes up, that everybody's talking about, man. A guy, black guy, was sitting in his car, Miss Shanika, before the bank opened, and the police got a call saying, hey, there's a suspicious black guy in the parking lot. And things went left really quickly. Take a listen.
10: They called him concerned that you're just sitting here and not really doing it.
11: I'm sorry, I gotta get this over here. The bank called and said that they're concerned that I'm sitting here waiting for them to open up.
10: Yes, sir.
11: That's crazy. Temper is out of control, man. But there's another guy sitting.
10: Are you doing business here?
11: Hell yes, this is my bank.
10: Okay, are you going to go inside?
11: Yes, as soon as they open. They open up at 9 o'clock. I can't believe they called you, for real.
10: That's right, man.
11: That's crazy, man.
8: That's right. Man, I hate stories like this too, Miss Shanika. Keep it on. Because in this video, the man basically explains to the officer, look, this is why I bank here, officer. And I'm here early, but guess what? It's another customer sitting over there, but y'all ain't messing with them. They've been here longer than me.
12: Yes, but to the defense, my soon-to-be over with was a bank manager. Mm-hmm. And she would come in and open the bank. And when they come in and open the bank, they had to survey the parking lot. If anything looks suspicious in the parking lot, they have the authorities because they are coming in opening the bank. Somebody stuffed them in there, and then they end up stuck like you.
8: No, I totally get it. But here's the interesting part of this.
12: Come on. What?
8: He was not the only person sitting in that parking lot, and apparently the other customer that was waiting was not banking while black.
13: Well, they were the blackest person in the parking lot.
8: Damn.
12: Talking about white.
8: All right, man. We got to get into this date dilemma. You know what it is, man. 1-844-986-4562. If you have a dilemma and you want to get it deliminated, call us up. Again, that's 1-844-986-4562. And we live right here still at the Breakfast Boys.
12: Yeah.
8: That's right, 3387 Main Street. Khalid Paul, pull up on us, man. Hey, man, we're offering free breakfast even to the Spirit Airline employees who lost their job.
12: That's the spirit.
8: We're trying to get your spirits up.
12: Hi.
8: Keep it locked. Pull up on us. Young Jock in the Streets Morning Takeover. Love you. Bye-bye.
14: Oh, don't worry. We got more. Plenty more.
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6: All lanes are stopped eastbound Snyder by Bardstown Road. You're not getting on here either. It was a fully engulfed vehicle fire. It's out, but the fire crews are still doing their work. Your eastbound Snyder delays start back at Preston Highway. Not long to be back to I-65. So outer loop, Beulah Church Road, going to be heavier alternates for you. Again, Bardstown Road's ramps at the Snyder are all sorts of jammed. You will be able to go westbound. Right now, westbound seems to be up to speed, but we've had some left lane activity here, too. I'm Libby Kay with 502 Traffic.
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4: 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Sarah has spent her career protecting our community. She worked in Washington protecting women's rights. 17 years ago, Sarah started at the county attorney's office as a prosecutor and rose through the ranks. We need Sarah Martin, Democrat for Jefferson County Attorney.
5: I'm Sarah Martin. I prosecuted the first hate crimes case and protected victims of sexual harassment and racial discrimination. I defended Louisville's increase to minimum wage before the Kentucky Supreme Court. When the community was torn apart during the protests of 2020, I helped negotiate the Breonna Taylor settlement. This is why teachers, fairness, and labor have all endorsed me. We're now facing our greatest threat, Donald Trump. That's why we sued Trump, to protect the integrity of our elections. I promise to use all the tools at my disposal to fight back. I'm Sarah Martin. Join me. There's more to do.
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17: 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A nick

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1: All right, well, let's get inside this Word on the Streets news. We got to talk about Chris Brown. Of course, he's had sold out meet and greets. Yes, Chris Brown has definitely put the meet and greets on. I mean, he made them absolutely famous. Meet and greets been going on for a long time, but he has a real experience with his fan base, all right? Well, as you know, the R&B tour has been announced, and yeah, they're sold out due to high demand. So the massive North American Stadium Tour is launching this June.
2: So you know how much money Chris Brown makes off of these things?
1: Well, they're saying Team Breezy experience is $2,500. Yeah. I'm guessing

0: was there. So Tyla spoke about her experience trying to meet Rihanna.
1: Everyone knows I love Ri. So I met her last year and she was cool. You know, I met her, but I think she was occupied because she was like, I went up to her, I was like, oh, hey. And she was like, hey, my baby daddy's calling me. And then she left. And I was like, oh, maybe she was busy. So I don't know. I felt awkward. What the heck? I felt awkward. I don't know how to say hi.
0: And then, well, somebody that is very obsessed with Tyla in the studio said that she tried to meet Rihanna again and still didn't know how to go about approaching Riri. Riri is one of those gals who is going to love on you. She definitely knows who Tyla is. And maybe it could be the same problem that we have with Tyla. Like, we don't have a real personal problem with her, but she was supposed to show up here twice and did not.
2: Mm-hmm.
0: Yeah. And we seen her across the street. Anyway, moving right along.
3: You had to go, though, with
0: I showed the hell did. Quavo and Offset have confirmed the Migos reunion, so definitely be on the lookout for that. And Fallon, yeah, you know, who was once married to Simon before Portia, and that was on Real Housewives of Atlanta.
3: Mm-hmm.
0: Well, Carlos King conducted an interview a few weeks back with Portia. All right. And one of the things that they spoke on was Fallon and Simon's relationship prior to Portia and Simon being together. So Fallon says she's never really spoke out on Portia, but here is how she even became aware of Portia.
4: I always knew. I knew that Simon was talking to Portia inappropriately. The day that we filmed, the first day that we filmed together at our home, was the day that I knew. Now, that day, we wrapped, right? Lights cut off, production is, you know, packing up. Me, Lauren, and Tanya, we all go upstairs into my bathroom. Simon and Portia are downstairs by themselves. I'm talking about at least half an hour. I didn't think anything of it. He would say so many times as we're watching these episodes how much she looked like a dog and who could wake up next to that face in the morning without makeup.
0: Fallon, you're a shady girl. But with that being said, I mean, to her, she had no fear because that's her husband. And of course, you know, your man go drift off and, you know, talk to your coworker who's supposed to be introducing you on this reality television show. But Simon had other thoughts. And guess what? He is reaping what he sowed. That is the word on the streets news. I am Miss Shanika. You guys can follow me at Miss Shanika and follow us at Streets Morning Takeover.
3: That's right. You know what it is. That boy, Rick Rose. Rick Rose coming up shortly, man. We're going to be talking about some things, man. He said he got to let it be known what's going on. All right? So make sure you stick around for more Young Jock and the Streets Morning Takeover.

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Real. Every barber's a part of the murder wrath. 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Break it further down to whatever's gonna earn the math. Exchange pounds for dollars and never converted cash. Welcome to the South where they serving the dirt and grass. 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
4: Good Friday morning to you. I'm Olivia Russell with Wave News. Here are some of your top headlines. The Kentucky Democratic Party is calling for the resignation of Democratic State Representative Daniel Grossberg from Louisville. This comes after he settled a complaint with the Kentucky Legislative Ethics Commission back in February. According to the Herald Leader, 9 women have made allegations against the representative since July of 2024. Grossberg has denied the allegations. The Kentucky Democratic Party released a statement saying the allegations continue to be a pattern and it makes him unfit to serve. A new Metro Louisville ordinance proposal looks to target late-night businesses. Councilwoman Tammy Hawkins is proposing that businesses open between the hours of 2 a.m. and 5 a.m. that have become nuisances must have security or face the possibility of being closed. Hawkins says the ordinance will protect customers and workers. On the other hand, the Louisville Hospitality Association says there are already rules in place for problem businesses, and new rules would just create more red tape for others. And Lou City will be back in action tomorrow, and dogs are invited to Lynn Family Stadium. Saturday's game will be the return of the fan favorite game, Pups at the Pitch. Tickets purchased through Lou City's website will benefit the Kentucky Humane Society. Kickoff is set for 7 p.m. with doors opening at 5:30 for happy hour. Those are some of your top headlines for Wave News. I'm Olivia Russell. Have a great weekend.
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0: 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Here's your local weather across Kentuckiana.
21: Sunny today with highs in the low 70s. For tonight, we're going to tumble down into the 50s for your lows as some showers move through the region. Rain chances will be greater for those of you along and north of I-64. Then for tomorrow, most of the day will be dry with decreasing clouds and highs in the mid to upper 70s. From the Wave News Storm Tracking Team, I'm meteorologist Tawana Andrew.
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0: You know what it is, your favorite cousin. Check it in right now. We at 3387 Main Street. That's right, the Breakfast Boys. The best place you can eat once you land at the world's busiest Apple. Only 10 minutes away, man. Free breakfast for the first 94 people. Mm-hmm. Miss Shanika, what you got coming up?
4: All right, so we have a young lady whose mother brought her this morning to the Breakfast Boys. What's your name?
8: My name is Carter.
4: Carter, how old are you?
8: 9 years old.

0: Cool. Well, great.
1: Third.
0: All right, Carter, what would you like to say this morning to your mother?
1: Thank you for taking care of me and loving me very much.
0: What's your mama name?
1: Crystal.
0: Hey, Crystal girl. Happy Mother's Day.
1: Happy Mother's Day, Mommy.
0: Oh, that's so sweet. And we have the mother, Crystal.
2: Good morning.
0: Good morning, Crystal. All right. So what does Mother's Day mean to you?
2: Mother's Day means to me just enjoying my kids. I know most moms want a day off. I would like a day off, but sometimes, you know, you just got to be a mom and enjoy the moments as they come. A lot of times moms aren't behind, like on the other side of the camera, we're behind the camera. So just for word of advice, take a picture of the mom and her kids on Mother's Day so she can have that moment.
0: Aww, so we got to get you and Carter this morning. We got to get a picture because y'all are so cute. Thank you so much for stopping by the Breakfast Boys. What did you say the last time you heard us here?
2: Oh, the last time I heard y'all here, I told Carter that when we are on the way to school and y'all are here, I'll bring you by. So this morning we took a little detour and she was able to come in and see you guys. She said she wanted to see Miss Shanika. And I was like, last time I met Shawty, Shawty, I met Young Jock, everybody. So I was like, the next time I'll bring her in so she can see y'all. Thank y'all this morning as well.
0: Thank you. Thank you so much. And happy Mother's Day to you, Crystal. And make sure y'all get something to go before you take her to school. Thank you so much again.
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3: Earlier, tractor trailer fire is out, but all lanes are still stopped. Snyder eastbound by Bardstown Road. Your delays are back just about the I-65 now. Your Bardstown Road eastbound entrance ramp just got reopened. That was closed. You may still find tie-ups on Bardstown here, but the main line remains closed. So Outer Loop, Beulah Church Road, both can be heavier alternates for you. They do look busier. Westbound side had some left shoulder activity. I think you're getting by here a little slower, maybe just onlooker delay. I'm Libby Kay with 502 Traffic.
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10: The county attorney's office is no laughing matter. Jefferson County needs a serious county attorney for these serious times. Jefferson County needs Sarah Martin. Sarah has spent her career protecting our community. She worked in Washington protecting women's rights. 17 years ago, Sarah started at the county attorney's office as a prosecutor and rose through the ranks. We need Sarah Martin, Democrat for Jefferson County Attorney.
11: I'm Sarah Martin. I prosecuted the first hate crimes case and protected victims of sexual harassment and racial discrimination. I defended Louisville's increase to minimum wage before the Kentucky Supreme Court. When the community was torn apart during the protests of 2020, I helped negotiate the Breonna Taylor settlement. This is why teachers, fairness, and labor have all endorsed me. We're now facing our greatest threat, Donald Trump. That's why we sued Trump, to protect the integrity of our elections. I promise to use all the tools at my disposal to fight back. I'm Sarah Martin. Join me. There's more to do.
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4: Y'all got the streets more than take over. Here's your local weather across Kentuckiana.
5: Plenty of sunshine today with highs in the low 70s. For tonight, a passing front will bring some extra clouds and some showers into our forecast. Rain chances will be greatest for those of you along and north of I-64. Temperatures drop down into the 50s by tomorrow morning. From the Wave News Storm Tracking Team, I'm meteorologist Tawana Andrew.
4: Hey, Judge, I'm in the streets morning takeover. 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Yeah.
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8: It's Are You Smarter Than Young Jock?
9: The king and his gang.
8: Only with
9: gang.
8: Young Jock in the streets morning takeover.
10: Young Jock in the streets morning takeover. Miss Shanika, shout it, shout it. And of course, you and the Breakfast Boys, man. It's crazy right now this morning. And we got a contestant right here, Miss Shanika.
11: Yes.
10: I think she wants to play Are You Smarter Than Young Jock.
11: She
10: morning.
11: Looks so innocent.
10: Hey, mm-hmm. What's your name?
12: Kaylin.
11: I know that's right. Let's get into it.
10: Let's get it.
11: You have 10 seconds to answer each question. The first person to get all three questions correctly will be the winner. You guys cannot answer each other's questions, and you have to wait until I ask the whole question and potential answers before you can answer. Kaylin, what is the name of the 1997 film where Tupac Shakur plays a drug dealer named Bishop? Is it A, Poetic Justice, B, Juice, C, Above the Rim, or D, Belly?
12: Juice.
11: Is that your final answer?
10: That's it.
11: You are correct.
10: That's it, what them people tell you they want out of
11: me. Okay, then. How old are you?
12: I'm 22.
11: Oh, you doing good, girl. Young Jock.
10: Yeah.
11: Since the late 1930s, yes, when Shawty was born, what calendar date has been designated for the inauguration of a United States of America? Is it A, January 1st, B, January 15th, C, January 20th, or January 23rd?
10: I'm going to go with January 20th, maybe the 23rd. I'm going January 23rd.
11: The 23rd. Is that your final answer?
10: I'm going with what I said.
11: All right. Well, you are absolutely wrong. All right, Kaylin. Since the late 1930s, what calendar date has been designated for the inauguration of the United States of America? Is it A, January 1st, B, January 15th, C, January 20th, or D, January 23rd? What happened?
12: Is it the 20th?
11: Is that your final answer?
12: Yes.
11: You're correct. All right, Kaylin, this is could be the last question. How many days are in a leap year? Is it A, 365, B, 364, C, 366, or D, 360?
12: 366.
11: All right, you are the winner.
10: Congratulations.
11: Okay then, girl. So go ahead and kick your shout-outs.
12: Oh, my shout-outs. Okay, yeah. Shout-out to my dad. He works at Pep Boys. If your car broke down, pull up on him.
11: Okay.
12: Come see me at the Breakfast Boys. My name is Kaylin. I'm a server. And shout-out to my mom and my siblings. Love y'all.
11: Thank you.
10: That is so
11: You know
10: sweet,
11: what?
10: Baby.
11: I see a little YN in you. Yeah, you hide behind that sweet face.
10: Man, I tell you, it's on the way, man. Hey, man, you take this 50, girl. Keep it live. Young Jock in the streets want to take off.
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10: From the ATL to the 502. 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
1: Shake that like you out of control. 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

0: Every day we listen to the best damn morning show, man. You got to stay tapped into the number one show in the city. It's Young Jock and the Streets Morning Takeover. Everybody listen to Young Jock and the Street Morning Takeover. Come on, man. Stop playing. No, I already know Polly and the Bitter. Yeah, thirsty.
1: You know what it is, your favorite cousins checking in. Young JLC, Miss Shy Nigga, shout out with Young Jock and the Streets Morning Takeover.
0: Hi.
1: Breakfast Boys, make some noise. Yeah. That's right, we're going up this morning, man. Pull up on us, it's going down. The best place to eat when you land or pick up friends and family at the world's busiest airport, only 10 minutes away, man. All right, we got to get into this, man. Shouts out to Cutler's Court. I don't know if you're aware of who the Cutlers are. They're married.
2: They have a court show.
1: And, you know, we was having a conversation while off air, and Miss Shanika.
2: No, first of all, I got ambushed and summons to court by Young Jock. And Shawty, they teamed up on me and brought me on television to try to embarrass me.
1: Nobody tried to embarrass you.
2: No, you lied on me.
1: No.
2: Yes.
1: What happened? You got a parking ticket for $200 for parking in the bike lane.
3: Yeah.
2: I did not park in a bike lane, as I expressed earlier.
1: As your friend and as your co-worker.
2: As my co-worker.
1: Oh, it's your friend. Okay,
2: our friendship is on life support.
1: Oh, damn.
3: Wow, this is pumping.
4: Good evening, everybody. Welcome to Cutler's Court Live on YouTube. You got to be careful where you park, and nowhere is that more true than our beloved city of Atlanta, Georgia. Young Jock, tell us what we got going on this evening.
5: Miss Shanika gets a ticket for $200. I paid the ticket because I just felt like we was going to keep arguing about it.
6: The ticket lady doesn't like me. He took it upon himself to pay for the parking ticket. I wanted to challenge the parking ticket through the proper resources, and he went on ahead and paid for it to, I guess, shut me up, but now he feels like I need to pay him back because he's lying.
1: Y'all make sure y'all tune in to Cutler's Court. Well, Miss Shanika, that was wrong how you did us. You went on there, you tried to embarrass me and shouted.
3: Yep.
2: No.
1: Yeah.
2: Y'all brought me there. First of all, you told the world that I owe you money. I don't owe nobody.
1: I didn't say you owed me money.
2: You did say I owed you money.
1: I felt like I should be reimbursed.
2: And I feel like you owe me for your whole life for the past 5 years.
3: Whoa, wait a minute.
2: Man, Why did y'all have to double team me? And I am a woman. I am a 5'1 woman that just has to hold my own.
3: Ooh, you was lying. And they ain't even supposed to lie in court like that.
1: Hey, man, shout out to the Cutlers, man. Y'all make sure y'all go check us out. We actually did their first live court taping, so it was real lit, man. Hey, man, we love y'all. We still lit right here live, Main Street, 3387 Main Street, The Breakfast Boys. Cali Paul, pull up on us, man. Hey, and stick around because we got stuff popping all morning long. All right, Miss Shanika, we're going to catch you in a minute, gang.
2: Yeah.

0: flood your contour, make you blush like this. 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
1: Where you at?
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1: Who you with?
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0: Young Jock in the Streets Morning Takeover. Who's on the line this morning?
1: Hi, this is Coco. Coco, how y'all feel? Young Jock.
2: Oh, I hope she know you calling your first name like that.
0: Man, what's going on, twin?
2: You better not be your cousin on the line.
1: No.
2: How you know his first name?
1: Because when I first moved to Atlanta, that's why it was going down. Like, you know, it's going down and I moved back and forth. So it was just like my graduation song next to R. Kelly, I Believe I Can Fly. And then it was going down. That was just like my graduation.
2: Oh, Lord, Jock and R. Kelly are your heroes. Okay, girl.
0: You got to be in a... You got...
1: I love, you. I love know, how you keep your job intact. I'm sorry. I didn't mean to say that.
0: I just pinched her. Don't worry. I just pinched her for you. Listen, man, this is the Spring Cash Giveaway Game, and you just picked up $200.
3: Yeah.
0: Hey, listen, man. You are only one of four people who've had a chance to win on today. So, congratulations. You got any shout-outs you want
1: to
0: do?
1: Shout-out to y'all. I'll listen to y'all in the morning time. Y'all just always cheer me up in the morning time in this traffic and these gas prices. Y'all make me laugh all the time. So, y'all really just be digging me. Y'all just really home for the morning show, for real.
0: Hey, man, we definitely appreciate
2: it. Yes.
0: We appreciate that. Hey, tell everybody who just hooked your ass up, buddy.
1: Please, morning. 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Young Jock in the Streets Morning Takeover.
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8: Good Friday morning to you. I'm Olivia Russell with Wave News. Here are some of your top headlines. The Kentucky Democratic Party is calling for the resignation of Democratic State Representative Daniel Grossberg from Louisville. This comes after he settled a complaint with the Kentucky Legislative Ethics Commission back in February. According to the Herald Leader, nine women have made allegations against the representative since July of 2024. Grossberg has denied the allegations. The Kentucky Democratic Party released a statement saying the allegations continue to be a pattern and it makes him unfit to serve. A new Metro Louisville ordinance proposal looks to target late-night businesses. Councilwoman Tammy Hawkins is proposing that businesses open between the hours of 2 a.m. and 5 a.m. that have become nuisances must have security or face the possibility of being closed. Hawkins says the ordinance will protect customers and workers. On the other hand, the Louisville Hospitality Association says there are already rules in place for problem businesses, and new rules would just create more red tape for others. And Lou City will be back in action tomorrow, and dogs are invited to Lynn Family Stadium. Saturday's game will be the return of the fan favorite game, Pups at the Pitch. Tickets purchased through Lou City's website will benefit the Kentucky Humane Society. Kickoff is set for 7 p.m. with doors opening at 5:30 for happy hour. Those are some of your top headlines for Wave News. I'm Olivia Russell. Have a great weekend.
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1: Plenty of sunshine today with highs in the low 70s. For tonight, we're going to drop down into the 50s for your lows as some showers pass by the region. Then for tomorrow morning, we'll dry out and we'll see temperatures by tomorrow afternoon in the mid to upper 70s. From the Wave News Storm Tracking Team, I'm meteorologist Tawana Andrew.
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0: Young Jock and the Streets Morning Takeover. If you got a dilemma, they got a dilemma, which means we got a dilemma. It's The Date Dilemma. Who's on the line this morning?
7: This is Devin calling.
0: What's up, Devin? How can we help you this morning, family?
7: I'm good, man. Got a little dilemma myself, seeing y'all can help me out, man.
0: Mm-hmm.
7: My girl Ashanti not returning my calls. I believe the reason why is because we was at an event party. She found out that I actually didn't pledge and go to, you know, all black university named Shaw. There's a little mishap that went down. Her friend called her out. She knew who I was, and she's trying to claim that I didn't, you know, pledge or graduate for this Shaw University that I've been telling Ashanti about this whole time. So, you know, it was a little mess at the event, whatever, but all in all, Ashanti's not returning my calls, I think, on the strength of that. So I just want to get all this figured out and see what the deal is.
0: All right, what's her name, bro?
7: Her name is Ashanti.
0: Ashanti. All right, this is what we're going to do then. We ain't really got to ask you too many questions. You just kind of laid it all out right there. Miss Shanika over here looking like, well. We're going to try to get Ashanti on the line. We'll cue you in when it's time, all right?
7: That's up. All right, I'll hold the line.
0: Be prayerful, brother. Be prayerful.
7: Oh, I'll try to, man.
0: All right, hold on. Mm-hmm. You violated.
25: He did something, Chad. She ain't. Probably lying. You know how y'all be doing lying.
0: He did something. I mean, she just somebody.
25: Probably asked to buy some money. You don't want to ever know.
0: He just said somebody called him out.
25: Mm-hmm.
0: Something going on, so we're going to find out.
26: Hello.
0: Good morning. May I speak with Ashanti, please?
26: This is she.
0: Hey, good morning, Ashanti. How you doing?
26: I'm doing good.
0: Wonderful. Look, I don't want to take too much of your time. You're on with Young Jock, Miss Shanika, and shout out with Young Jock in the Streets Morning Takeover, nationally syndicated morning show. And we have a segment on our show, Ashanti, and it's called The Date Dilemma.
26: Mm.
0: You said,
25: Oh, don't do that.
0: Now.
25: Girl, we're trying to help you out.
0: Are you currently dating someone?
26: Yeah, I am. But I'm not
25: going to
26: let him go
25: because
26: I can't.
25: Okay. Why? What you can't do?
0: First of all, what's his name, if you don't mind us asking?
26: Devin.
0: Okay.
26: Devin just ain't giving right now. Okay, so me and Devin, we've been dating for 6 months. Of course, I'm a Delta.
0: Oh, okay.
26: And of course he knows I do not date anyone unless they're in a fraternity.
25: Really?
26: Yeah, like, Listen, they know the struggle. They know what we had to go through. Listen, that's all I want. So
0: be
26: of course, he tells me he's an Omega Sci-Fi. And you know how them dogs do.
0: Mm-hmm. Damn, your dogs start barking in the back.
26: Because he knows.
0: Hell no. <nah.
26: laughs> So, we've been dating for 6 months. So, We had an event, and it was with all my girls. You know, we're going to have us a good old time. When we go out, he be strolling. He be doing all kind of things. He be like, okay, babe, let me show you how I do this, blah, blah, blah, blah, blah. I said, okay, look at my man. That's my man. So, we get in there. I told my homegirl, I said, yeah, you know, Devin, he's on Omega. She was just like, oh, really? I was like, yeah. She was like, no. Because we went to the same school. I said, no, you, this ain't right. I said, really? She was like, yeah. She started showing me. She was like, yeah, girl, look, he was on the line. He was doing everything. He pledged and everything. But, of course, he didn't do what he was supposed to. So it never, the line never even fell through. I said, wait, really?
25: Wow.
26: She was like, yeah, look.
0: So he didn't even cross?
26: No, he didn't cross at all from what she was showing me.
0: Oh. So then, I mean, so what happened? You confronted him about it or you just?
26: I confronted him. Of course, he had that dog face look while he's sitting there at the table.
25: Long face.
26: Long face, all kind of face. Just, you were just looking like a little sick puppy.
25: So tell me this. He don't got the brand on his arm?
26: No. And you know,
25: so you should have knew he wasn't no Q if he didn't have a brand.
26: But listen, sometimes they don't always get
25: They don't all get branded. Oh. I mean, it just depends on, you know.
27: They need to brand everybody, but I think it's against the law.
25: Well, you know, the way scamming go, how you know it ain't the original brand?
27: Because it's going to be crooked, like at the flea market.
0: So, look, okay, so basically you find out your man hadn't crossed, so he's really not a bro. He's not a cute dog.
25: Don't do the bark. They so sensitive. Don't fool with them people.
0: Try to walk out the door with 1,000 on my side. So yeah, you found out he's not a cute dog, and once you found it out, what happened? Y'all just...
26: Yeah, so my homegirls, well, we were sitting there at the table. She was like, he's a scam, he's a fake, he a phony, girl, let him go. You're going to be making yourself look stupid. So I was just like, okay, whatever, because so, I started thinking about it because he lied.
25: But at the end of the day, like, nah, all that false claiming, and you know she don't talk to nothing but the bros. I mean,
0: well, I got to tell you, Ashanti, he's actually on the phone.
26: Oh.
0: Sir, you there?
27: Bro, well, yeah, bro.
7: Yeah, I'm here. Yeah, heard everything. I'm here.
0: Where you at, bro?
27: So you lied.
7: I didn't exactly lie. I mean, I did pledge. I just didn't make it. That's besides the point. I got a lot of friends in the fraternity and everything.
0: So in your heart, you won.
7: Yes.
27: What are you at South?
25: Oh, my God.
7: At heart.
25: Well, you could be a fan of Omega Psi Phi, but false claiming, I mean, do you understand how deceitful that action is, especially to people that were able to cross? What's your particular situation? Why didn't you cross?
7: I mean, it was certain little tasks they had me do, wake up at a certain time, carry things, whatever.
25: And you couldn't do it?
7: It was a couple things that I couldn't do overall, but at the same time, you know, I was this close to making it, like this close. So that shouldn't affect our relationship. That's the main part of this whole situation.
0: Well, maybe if you'd have told her from the get-go that you originally pledged, you know, Omega Psi Phi, you just didn't quite make it. You got the young lady, Ashanti, she's on the phone. I was going to say your lady, but y'all kind of on the outs right now, so I don't want to offend nobody. Here's your time. Get your lady back, bro.
26: Nah, he already offended me. Ain't no need for him to try to get me back. I think he sound petty. But Ashanti,
7: like this.
26: Don't
7: this
26: even know what chapter he crossed. Like, what chapter did you cross, Devin? Like, what's up?
7: I attended the school, didn't I? You know of my friends or whatever. You know Craig and all them, my friends that's actually in the fraternity. So I hang out with them all the time, so it shouldn't make a difference if I pledge for real or not. Like, come on.
27: So
7: like,
27: you don't feel bad?
25: I can't believe that you is taking up for this false. Be for real. You can be anything in the world.
27: But
25: be
27: not
25: for
27: a Q.
25: Real.
27: Hey, so listen. So you don't feel bad hanging with the rest of the Qs knowing you ain't official?
7: Nah.
27: Come on.
7: The main thing is I don't feel bad because I'm still considered a part of the crew at the end of the day.
27: But not a Q. The crew, but not a Q.
7: Man, see, y'all, okay.
27: So talk to you, lady.
26: Feel bad. I don't want to be with you. You just, ugh. I can't.
7: This is crazy.
26: You
7: this
26: sat here, you crazy. Wearing the purple and the gold. You over here.
7: Yeah, I got all kind of purple and gold.
0: So it's a no-go for you, sweetheart?
26: I'm done.
0: Damn.
7: Oh, see, man, look, man, I'm sorry.
0: Hey, bro, go get your lady back.
27: Another one bites the dust.
0: On behalf of 1-800-INJURED-THE-BETHUNE Law Firm, you ain't going to be stumping over that way no more. 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Keep it locked, Young Jock in the Streets Morning Takeover.
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1: All right, we up and away this morning. We still at the Breakfast Boys, man. 3387 Main Street. You know what it is, the best place to eat when you land or pick up friends and family at the world's busiest airport. Only 10 minutes away, man. And we're also feeding the first 94 people free breakfast this morning. We got French toast, waffles, bacon, scrambled eggs, wheat toast. Anyway, let's get into this date dilemma because we ain't got a lot of time to do it. All right, so y'all, it's one of them ones, man. So this morning, Devon is calling for Ashanti. Devon says he's been faking. He's been faking being the cute dog, man. And Ashanti is not going for it. She's like, I'm over it. They done called him out. It is just not happening. I'm cool on that. So we're gonna go right to these phone lines while we are still live right here at 3387 Main Street, the Breakfast Boys. Are you smarter than Young Jock coming up soon? Go ahead. Let's go to these phone lines. Young Jock in the Streets Morning Takeover. What's your thoughts on this date dilemma?
2: Oh my gosh, that date dilemma. So since she said that she don't date nobody but people that's in a sorority, in a fraternity, what makes him think that he is different? He has any, you know, chance at that when he lied to her? So I think she should go on about her business.
3: Oh my goodness! As a member, hi, my name's Reed. As a member of Who Crossed New Delta Chapter, Delta Sigma Theta, I am apologizing to my organization for the ignorance of I only talk to dudes that agree. That's crazy. But for him to put on like he's a part of Omega Psi Phi is just so ridiculous. And he actually has a chance if he graduated college to do alumni, but he don't want to do grad chapter. Like, why you? It's just so fake. Like, and we already got enough foolishness around with people announcing their loves and everything. It's just like another thing. So I just wanted to comment say that.
4: Oh, man, I think Shorty a little, like, superficial about making that a requirement, far as she only dates somebody that, you know, in a fraternity. That's, like I said, that's a little superficial. But he definitely shouldn't have lied for 6 months. But for that to be a metric, I don't know, man. Like, I think he's saving himself, in all honesty.
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8: Snyder still crawling this morning as you're trying to get past Beulah Church Road. At Bardstown Road, it's still the left lane that's blocked from this earlier tractor-trailer fire. Heavy-duty wrecker here still hasn't removed the vehicle. You are still able to get onto the eastbound side of the Snyder from Bardstown Road. Bardstown itself is delayed. Beulah Church coming east is still pretty heavy over toward Bardstown. So just patience through these residuals. 65 still heaviest northbound from Outer Loop to the Watterson. I'm Libby Kay with 502 Traffic.
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23: As I got a street morning takeover, here's the local weather across Kentucky Island.
24: Sunny today with highs in the low 70s. For tonight, we're going to tumble down into the 50s for your lows as some showers move through the region. Rain chances will be greater for those to be along and north of I-64. Then for tomorrow, most of the day will be dry with decreasing clouds and highs in the mid to upper 70s. From the Wave News Storm Tracking Team, I'm meteorologist Tawana Andrew.
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0: It all goes down right here, right now, as we're getting off the air, because we get a chance to shout out everybody that tuned in with us today, man. Thank you, guys. We appreciate you for listening. Also, man, shouts out to that boy Rick Ross tapping in with us today, letting us know everything he had going on. And we also got our chance for our own DJ Swin to go and debunk the rumors about Chipotle and what their CEO Scott Boatwright said. He said, just ask for bigger portions and nobody's gonna tell you no. Well, he wasn't lying. They didn't tell him no. But it comes at a charge. It comes with a price. That's right. Upgrade fees are still prevalent. So
1: the fact that you knew that comes from a long line of manipulation.
0: You call it
1: manipulating the customer. Wordplay.
0: Well, you know,
1: sensationalizing.
0: I just understood what he was saying, and I understand what people lock in on. He used the word guarantee, mm-hmm. and people know that the word guarantee means that he has to stand behind that. And
1: exactly.
0: That's what people, especially Americans, we will run after that.
1: He's probably a Virgo.
0: If he is, good for him. I'm definitely a Virgo. Hey, if you want to see this all happen play out on our IG page, tap in with a Streets Morning Takeover with a Z. It's definitely funny, man. What up, Shy?
1: What up? What up, Shawty?
2: Hey, man, you know what it is. I want to talk to my Chicago people. Chicago.
0: Yeah.
2: I am blowing through the Windy City on the 23rd of May at the City Winery. 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
0: That's right. Hey, and Charleston, I can't wait to see y'all the weekend. It go down. You did.
1: Hey, in my bed, I see you soon.
0: Your bed, like, damn.
2: Take a bath.
0: Stay at work. And join us tomorrow morning for a special Mother's Day breakfast shindig. We'll be live at the Breakfast Boys, man. Kalipa, you know what I'm talking about? Right down next to the busiest airport in the world.
1: That's right. Everybody bring your mammy.
2: No. Yeah, bring your mama and expect to see Jock with his shirt off. Come see the spectacle. What? Everybody is trying to see. Young Jock will be there with his muscles.
0: Bye, y'all. 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Keep it locked. Young Jock in the Streets Morning Takeover.
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0: First, it's Young Jock and the Streets Morning Takeover. Midday, then your afternoons hit different when Bella Ray is on. You dig what I'm saying? 2 to 7, daily on B96.5. When Bella Ray is on, it's on, baby.
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We are B96.5. DJ Q holding you down, getting you into the weekend. Yes, tomorrow it is going down at the Mercury Ballroom with Juvenile. The 400 degrees boiling point tour is coming, and you want to make sure you are in the building. So make sure you get up there early because it's going to be sold out. That's all I'm going to tell you. Keep it locked. We got all your favorites and more as I get you into the weekend. DJ Q to take over. It's all about Chris Brown and Usher. That's right, Usher. We give you 3 times a day to get that keyword to win your way to fly to Miami to check them out and perform live. All right, so make sure you're listening at noon and 5 o'clock, and then we'll do it again on Monday through Friday. It goes down 8, noon, and 5. All right, stay locked in. We got all your favorites and more on the way. Here it is, Money Long. It's called Made for Me.

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0: 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DJ Q, happy birthday to those Tauruses out there. It is Friday, May the 8th. And 6ix9ine, he is celebrating a birthday today. 30 years old as of today. Seems like yesterday he was just a teenager. DJ Q to take over. Happy birthday goes out to Enrique Iglesias. He's turning 51 years old. R&B singer Desmond Dennis, 32 years old as of today. And actress Melissa Gilbert from Little House on the Prairie, she is turning 62 years old today. All right, stay locked in. We got more of your favorites on the way. And if it's your birthday, happy Friday, May the 8th birthday. All right, it's locked in at B96.5. Don't go anywhere because we got more of your favorites coming right up. It's the takeover.
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0: it just like this. 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
1: Where you at?
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1: Who you with?
0: On the couch with my favorite sinner. 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
1: This girl I've been dating, man, I'm feeling her. 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This man be calling, someone's gonna let me check on my dog.
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1: 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Grodzki. You know what I'm saying? 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You know what I'm saying?
2: We the best music. While they watching us win. Another anthem upon the end.

0: 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Now, let's talk about, that was, is it a crime? It may be a crime, depending on how you are talking about people. And I'm talking about Tasha K. Now, she's been held in contempt of court for violating the settlement agreement with Cardi B by discussing the rapper and her exes. She's not even supposed to be discussing Cardi B, but some kind of way she keeps Cardi B's name in her mouth. And she's talking about her exes. I didn't even know that you can be held in contempt for talking about the people that are close to you. So apparently Tasha K's been talking about Offset and Stefon Diggs despite a non-disparagement clause. Now a Florida judge ordered Tasha K to remove the content and to pay significant attorney's fees. Now this comes after Tasha K has already lost and is facing that $4 million settlement to Cardi B that she has to pay back. So hopefully she would just learn to just shut up. There's so many things to talk about in the world. Shouts out to Cardi B because she has been winning these lawsuits after lawsuits. But Tasha, you gotta be quiet, all right? Let's move on and get to other news that's out there, allegedly. It's DJ Q, your number one for hip hop, B96.5.
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Ever since you left me, you know, this brings up good conversation. 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

0: station B96.5, sending you to check out Chris Brown and Ursa Baby. Now, your next chance to get that keyword is coming up in about less than 20 minutes or so at the top of the 12 o'clock hour. So listen for that keyword and then text it back to us for your chance to get entered to check out my man Chris Brown and Usher in Miami. Not just any city. Normally, we'll send you to Cincinnati. No disrespect to Naptown. No disrespect to Chicago. But we're sending you to MIAO. So make sure you're listening for that keyword because you may just win. Now, let's talk about tomorrow. What's happening this weekend? It's going down at the Mercury Ballroom for the Boiling Point Tour with Juvie. My man Juvenile's in town. Going to be doing his thing for the Boiling Point Tour. What is your favorite song that Juvie's going to be performing tomorrow night? Now, I had to tell Bella Ray what BBB stood for. I actually thought she knew, but you know, she made me go ahead and say what it stood for. Big booty, you know, you could fill in that third line, but yeah, that's what it stood for. So shouts out to Bella Ray, and she ain't even gonna be here, you know what I'm saying, but she was running around the office singing some Juvenile the other day, so shouts out to her. She's on vacay right now. Stay locked in, we got more of your favorites on the way. DJ Q to take over. We are B96.5.
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Yeah, that's right, Usher. It's going down in Miami, courtesy of B96.5, and we are sending you to the flyest R&B concert of not only the summer, not only of the year, the decade. Man, it's going down crazy. So make sure you listen for that keyword. Your next opportunity to get it will be the 5 o'clock hour today. So make sure you lock in. Here it is, Ye and Travis Scott. It's called Father.

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We are your number one hip-hop station, B96.5, DJ Q to take over. Stay locked in. I want to tell you all about, in three songs, a new music venue that is going to be opening, and it looks like it is taking shape. I got more to talk about in just a few. Here it is, French Montana and Max B, Ever Since You Left Me.

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0: Ladies and gentlemen, on the phone with us this morning, Mr. Rose Rick Ross. What's happening, my boy?
1: What it do, family?
2: Versus you versus French Montana. That's your guy.
0: This happens tonight.
1: Yeah, it's going down. It's, you know, we get mixtape records, real hit records, club records. So that's what we're doing. We just celebrating. I need everybody to check that out tonight.
0: I think it's just smart marketing, right?
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1: It's actually great marketing.
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0: home, the Young Jock in the Streets want to take over Monday through Saturday. And shouts out to Young Jock, because he is always trying to put some dough in your pocket. And we just gave you a chance to win $1,000 each and every day. And it ended last week. But no worries, Young Jock, we're going to come back with some more cash for you real soon. But let's talk about a new music venue that is going to be taking shape. Now, it's in Elizabethtown. They're having an outdoor music venue that's being built. It's a steel structure of an performance area that's taking shape. It's a 10,000 seat venue expected to open next spring, offering a space for concerts and events. Now, despite the ongoing construction noise, anticipation is building for the venue's completion. If you need more info, you can contact Greg Thompson at 270-505-1414. And, you know, it looks like this is going to be a really dope venue, outdoor music venue for Elizabethtown. So shouts out to anybody that's going to be in that area and, you know, wanting to enjoy some really cool shows. DJ Q to take over. That's my time, my homegirl. Bella Ray is out on vacation, but DJ Empty Beats has been taking over the airwaves. So tap in 2-7. It's about to go down right here on B96.5.
1: First, it's Young Jock in the Streets morning take over midday. Then your afternoons hit different when Bella Ray is on. You dig what I'm saying? 2-7 daily on B96.5. When Bella Ray is on, it's
2: how about
1: on,
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1: baby.
2: 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Let's play I Spy.
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B96.5, Homie Day Young Jock, Street Morning Takeover. What's happening? It's your man DJ MDB's holding you down till 7 o'clock on this Friday. How y'all feeling, co-workers? Everybody good? It's 2 o'clock. I know we almost there, baby. We almost there. The weekend is finally here, and I know you want to go see Chris Brown and Usher, and I know you want to go to this circus. It's in town, baby, and I want to make sure that I get you there, all right? So this is what we're going to do. I always tell y'all, lock in this number, 795-1965. That is your secret path of getting into some of these buildings. All right, lock it in your phone. You know what I'm saying? So when I tell you to do something, you just automatically just go bing, bing. All right. But we got a lot of things we're going to be talking about. What you doing this weekend? You know what I'm saying? I know it's somebody celebrating a birthday. And we got to also give a shout out to some high school students because they getting up through there. I see ya. All right. 795-1965. That's the number right there. I'm DJ MDB. Beach. Let's go ahead and get this thing rolling, man. We live, baby. It's B96.5.

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5: 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Yeah.

0: B96.5, Humber That Young Jock Street Morning Takeover. What's happening? What's happening? What's happening? I hope y'all feeling good on this Friday, co-workers. I can make you feel even better because in that 5 o'clock hour, we will be giving away the keyword to that Chris Brown and Usher giveaway, man. Fly away. You and your homeboy, homegirl, y'all can go and have a good time in, Miami in December. Come on now. It's going to be cold here, baby. But where you going to be at, it's going to be hot. All right? So check us out. All you got to do is just listen to the keyword. Whenever the keyword is said, type it to, text it to 795-1965 for your chance to win. 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We got all the information over there. All right? Hurry up and go see how you can get in that building, man, because you know that concert is about to get lit. Don't go nowhere, though. You know what I'm saying? I'm looking at. I got some Cardi B coming up right after this. It's B96.5.
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16: 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Y'all, Wawa just changed the game, okay? 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
1: What's up, though? What you want? I'm about to pull up on you right quick. You got a man. They got to do with me. Come outside right quick.
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0: B96.5, homie, that Young Jocks Free Morning Takeover. I'm about to do something that I ain't never done before, and let's talk about this Met Gala that just happened. You know what I'm saying? I'm not into fashion, but I can judge it, though. You know what I'm saying? And that's what I'm going to do after these four records. Do not go nowhere, co-workers. We meeting in the break room after this. It's B96.5.
1: Ring, ring. What is that? It's a non-known number, so you know it. What's that?
2: Okay. Who the fuck is you? Who the fuck is you? Who the fuck is you? Who the fuck is you? Out the window.

0: to the date dilemma.
1: Girl, I've been dating, man. I'm feeling her. I like her a lot, man. But she got this dog, literally, like, commands her life. I don't mind the dog, but she got the dog with her ex. This man be calling. Someone's gonna let me check on my dog.
2: I have a 3-year past relationship with my ex, and yes, we do have a dog. I am really attached to the dog. It's like a child that I don't have.
1: Man, I'm tired of you and that dog. I love you so much. You got a dog tie and a soul tie.
2: You love me. How you gonna love me? You gotta love the dog because he was here when you came.
1: Whoa. That dog ain't come about you.
2: Listen, the dog was here when you came. He was there before you.
3: Yeah, but he ain't messing around with the dog. He messing with the cat.
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0: Hey, this is Elle. I want to give my flowers while I can to DJ Q and Bella Ray for always keeping it real, always keeping us informed, and just loving on us like a real family should. 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
1: I see dead people.

0: B96.5, home of that Young Jock's free morning takeover, man. I know it's Friday, the weekend is here, y'all, but I must give you some news that you don't give a damn about, all right? And I want to talk about this Met Gala, you know what I'm saying? And I'm looking at some of the pictures. Let me see. Who is this? Doja Cat. Okay. Nia Long. Okay. You know what I'm saying? You got Janelle Monae, look like a tree. You know what I'm saying? Look at this. Angela Bassett looks like my mama. And I'm not saying that she's dressed like my mama. Like, she literally looks like my mother. Like, golly, Angela Bassett looks just like my mother. Rihanna, I don't know what the hell she got going on. Let me see. Beyonce, interesting. Like, I see that people really go out and they try to be different on this carpet or whatever the hell they walking on. But, man, this is like... like, do they wear these things and then just throw it away? Like, what is it? SZA, I guess she's a butterfly. Okay. Serena look like she's getting that weight back on her. Okay, Serena. Serena look like a thing of rolled up aluminum foil, though. All right. Or somebody in their car right now mad that I'm saying all this. And it's maybe because I don't understand fashion. But I need you to go over to hiphopb965.com because there's so many other stars like Teyana Taylor, man. What in the hell is going on with this outfit? Maybe it's not for me, but you know what I'm saying? I need your help. Help me critique these good, wholesome threads that these people got on at this Met Gala at hiphopb965.com right now. All right, don't go nowhere, man. The 3 o'clock hour is loading up. And if you want to go to the circus, man, you might want to keep your ear to the speaker. All right, we back to the music after this, man. It's B96.5.
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0: B96.5, whatever, your man, DJ MD Beastman. Co-workers, how y'all feeling? Is everybody good? The weekend is finally here, so I hope you at work getting yourself together, man. You know what I'm saying? Are you outside this weekend? You staying in? Are you cutting grass? Are you cleaning? What are you doing? Hit me up at 795-1965. Talk to me. What you got going on this weekend? You know what I'm saying? Promoters, this is where you can get a shameless plug at. What you got going on this weekend? 795-1965. Talk to me. Let me know what's going on, man. It's back to the music. It's B96.5.
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0: B96.5, home of that Young Jock Street Morning Takeover, man. This hour, I will be giving away those tickets to the circus. All right, the Ringling Circus is coming in town, and you know it's going down at the KFC Yum Center May 15th. And I want you to be in the building. All right, this is what you got to do. I'm going to go ahead and give you a cheat code, man. At the bottom of the hour, I will be giving away tickets, but I'm going to give you the keyword right now. And it's been the same keyword it's been for the last 3 days. It's Louisville. 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I'm going to send you and your family to your family reunion, baby. You know what I'm saying? You trying to go or what? 795-1965. Text Louisville to that. At the bottom of the hour, I will be getting my winner. So is it going to be you? You better keep texting Louisville to 795-1965, man. It's B96.5.
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3: 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All right, that smile. 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I got Dr. Harrison on the line. Hang it out with me, Dr. Harrison. 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
3: Now, you know I am not the outdoors friend, but my girls told me it was free. And y'all know outside ain't been free for a while, okay? Hey, it's your favorite girl, Bella Rainey, afternoon friend. 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
3: 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I did. Hey, do your favorite girl, Bella Rainey, Altitude of B96.5. Friends, you asking yourself, you did what, baby? 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I seen it come across my phone, right? Because I'm a rewards member. And so it said, your new go-to, tacos with bold seasoned beef, limited time only. And I felt like limited time means go right now. So guess what I did? I went right now. I got in the car. I went straight to Wawa. Now listen, friends, I'll tell you what. It is truly you building your very own tacos. So you can build it. You have different sauces. You got the different toppings. And friends, while I was eating my taco, I kept trying to think, like, how can I explain this to you? Friends, let me tell you what. It is giving comfort food, but still quick and easy. But friends, don't sleep on it at all, okay? It's only around for a limited time, and I'm gonna do you one even better. It's just to go with my tacos. I got me one of the little half and half tea and lemonades. Baby, don't play with it. I might go back for dinner tonight, not gonna lie to you. Check out Wawa's new tacos. It's definitely worth it.
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Text Louisville to 795-1965. May 15th is going down at the KFC Yum Center. I want to make sure you in the building for the Wrangling Circus, all right? So text it right now. Louisville to 795-1965. Man, I'm going to make sure you in the building, okay? Four records, I got my winner. Don't go nowhere. It's B96.5.

0: Ladies and gentlemen, on the phone with us this morning, Mr. Rose Reross. What's happening, my boy?
1: What it do, family?
2: Versus you versus French Montana. That's your guy.
0: This happens tonight.
1: Yeah, it's going down. It's, you know, we did mixtape records, real hit records, club records. So that's what we doing. We just celebrating. I need everybody to check that out tonight.
0: I think it's just smart marketing, right?
3: Yes.
1: It's actually great marketing.
0: Goes down tonight versus French Montana, Max B, the whole gang in the building, man.
1: It's on fire.
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5: Where you going?
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0: flood your contour, make you blush like this. 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If God's a girl, then the God we trust like this. To be honest, love, love too. 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
1: Where you at?
0: At the house with it, watching Santa's.
1: Who you with?
0: On the couch with my favorite Santa. I was about to, but you convinced us. Should I decorate her walls or log off to Pinterest? 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Even if I fall

0: B96.5, home of that young jock's free morning takeover. Y'all got my winner, y'all. I got my winner. I got to give a shout out to Miss Brittany, man. Congratulations to you. You will be at that Wrangling Circus. It's going down May 15th at the KFC Yum Center. All right? With that being said, man, I hope y'all enjoy yourself, because every time that they come to the city, they put on a heck of a show. And the legacy is crazy, right? Right? But you could be like Brittany, because I'm not done giving stuff away. In the 5 o'clock hour, I will be giving out that keyword to the Chris Brown and Usher tour. You want to go to Miami in December? I know you do. So all you got to do is, when you hear that keyword, man, make sure you text it to 795-1965, and we're going to make sure you're in the building. All right, do not go nowhere. Let me pay some bills. At 4 o'clock hour is loading up after this. It's B96.5.
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4: 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This man be calling, someone's gonna let me check on my dog.
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6: Man, I'm tired of you and that dog. 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You got a dog tie and a soul tie.
5: 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How you gonna love me? You gotta love the dog, because he was here when you came.
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7: But he ain't messing around with the dog. He messing with the cat.
8: We are seeing a little bit of trouble with a crash near Blankenbaker Parkway and the Blankenbaker Access Road over east of Jeffersontown, so be aware of that situation, an injury crash there. Other than that, traffic on the main highways around the Louisville Metro is not doing too bad at all on this finally Friday. Just a little bit of congestion on the Watterson if you are headed east between I-65 and Taylorsville Road, but that's just routine. No reports of any crashes or lane closures. I'm Jared Cirillo with 502 Traffic.
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It's the 4 o'clock hour right here on B96.5. What's happening? It's your man, DJ MD Beach, your favorite co-worker, man, holding you down till 7, all right? At 5 o'clock hour, we will be giving out that keyword to that Usher and Chris Brown concert. So you know what I'm saying? Come on now. We minutes away, baby. You hear me? All right, but with that being said, y'all, all my golf players, I need you to check in right now because I got a hookup for you, and I'm going to let you know how you can get that hookup, man. Give me just a couple of records, man. You know what I'm saying? 2, 3. You know what I'm saying? Give me 3 records, and I'm going to let you know how you can get the hookup to all my golf players. All right? I got a little tongue twisted today, but it's okay. It's the weekend. Let's get into it right here on B96.5.

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0: 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If you like balls going in holes, if you like balls going in holes, and I'm talking about golf, y'all chill. Come on, co-workers. 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We ain't playing with you, alright? Let me play some bills real quick, man. 795-1965. You might want to remember that number if you want to go see Chris Brown and Usher. We back to the music after this. 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
9: 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Y'all, Wawa just changed the game, okay? Because why did y'all not tell me that they have tacos now? And not just any tacos. Like, I'm talking about cheesy, beefy, juicy. Like, I literally said, I'm gonna just get one. Baby, I ended up with 3 of them. 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Anyways, they've got this seasoned beef that's savory, saucy, not too spicy, because y'all know I don't like spicy, but it's packed with flavor. 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Baby, they got plenty of sauces that you can choose from, okay? 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

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Y'all know that 5 o'clock traffic party is loading up, man. It's loading up, but it's what I want you to do. I want you to get your request in, so, you know, make sure you hit us up on social media at hip-hop B96.5. And if you ain't hitting us up there, hit us up at 795-1965, all right? I got your song loading up. Matter of fact, I got that 21 Savage. It's loading up after this. It's B96.5. Let's get it.

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1: Girl, I've been dating, man. I'm feeling her. I like her a lot, man. But she got this dog, literally, like, commands her life. I don't mind the dog, but she got the dog with her ex. This man be calling. Someone's gonna let me check on my dog.
2: I have a 3-year past relationship with my ex. 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It's like a child that I don't have.
1: Man, I'm tired of you and that dog. I love you so much. You got a dog tie and a soul tie.
2: You love me. 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

0: B96.5, home of that young jock, Street Morning Takeover. What's happening, y'all? What y'all doing? It's almost over, baby. It's almost over. This is what I want you to do. I want you to run to your car right now because y'all know it's time for that 5 o'clock traffic party, and you know it's about to go down, all right? So lock in this number, 795-1965, because just know this. We also about to give away that keyword to that Chris Brown Usher Miami trip. It's about to go. It's about to come up in just minutes, all right? So I want to make sure that you're in the building, okay? So don't say that we ain't never did nothing for you. It's Friday, so you know we about to get lit, all right? We about to get lit, so get ready to buckle up. And, I mean, just drive responsibly. But if you're in traffic, make sure you turn me all the way up, all right? At DJ MD Beats on all social media platforms. And make sure you hit us up at Hip Hop B96.5. At 5 o'clock, traffic party is loading up right after this. Don't go nowhere. It's B96.5.
1: Ladies and gentlemen, on the phone with us this morning, Mr. Rose Rick Ross. What's happening, my boy?
2: What it do, family?
3: Versus you versus French Montana. That's your guy.
1: This happens it tonight.
2: Yeah, it's going down. It's, you know, we did mixtape records, real hit records, club records. So that's what we're doing. We just celebrating. I need everybody to check that out tonight.
1: I think it's just for marketing, right?
4: Yes.
2: It's actually great marketing.
1: Goes down tonight versus French Montana, Max B, the whole gang in the building, man.
2: It's on fire.
5: We are seeing a little bit of trouble with a crash near Blankenbaker Parkway and the Blankenbaker Access Road over east of Jefferson Town, so be aware of that situation, an injury crash there. Other than that, traffic on the main highways around the Louisville Metro is not doing too bad at all on this finally Friday. Just a little bit of congestion on the Watterson if you are headed east between I-65 and Taylorsville Road, but that's just routine. No reports of any crashes or lane closures. I'm Jared Cirillo with 502 Traffic.
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You the kind of sucking nigga we don't like. 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

0: 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School's back! 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
3: Hey, it's your favorite good brother right now. 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That smile. And this is what I got. I got Dr. Harrison on the line. Hang it out with me, Dr. Harrison. How can I send my ladies to get sexy white teeth at Mid-Dentistry?
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0: 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Number
1: one. What up? 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
3: An earlier crash on the Waterson Expressway may still be causing a little bit of problem there. The crash near Taylorsville Road if you're headed east, but the wreckage now moved off to the right lane and the right shoulder. Heavier congestion actually farther back toward I-65 where there was a separate crash just east of Preston Highway, also in the eastbound lanes. And be careful down around Fern Creek. There's another crash on Bardstown Road near Seatonville Road and Beulah Church. I'm Jared Cirillo with 502 Traffic.
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0: look like this. Nibble on your ear, touch your butt like this. 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To be honest, love too. 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
1: Where you at?
0: At the house with it, watching sinners.
1: Who you with?
0: On the couch with my favorite sinner. 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
3: 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Sarah has spent her career protecting our community. She worked in Washington protecting women's rights. 17 years ago, Sarah started at the county attorney's office as a prosecutor and rose through the ranks. We need Sarah Martin, Democrat for Jefferson County Attorney.
4: I'm Sarah Martin. I prosecuted the first hate crimes case and protected victims of sexual harassment and racial discrimination. I defended Louisville's increase to minimum wage before the Kentucky Supreme Court. When the community was torn apart during the protests of 2020, I helped negotiate the Breonna Taylor settlement. This is why teachers, fairness, and labor have all endorsed me. We're now facing our greatest threat, Donald Trump. That's why we sued Trump, to protect the integrity of our elections. I promise to use all the tools at my disposal to fight back. I'm Sarah Martin. Join me. There's more to do.
5: Paid for by Sarah Martin for County Attorney.
2: Okay, I tried the tacos at Wawa. I did. Hey, do your favorite girl, Bella Ray, out to do the B96.5. Friends, you ask yourself, you did what? Baby, the tacos at Wawa are nothing to be played with at all. I seen it come across my phone, right? Because I'm a rewards member. And so it said, your new go-to, tacos with bold seasoned beef, limited time only. And I felt like limited time means go right now. So guess what I did? I went right now. Got in the car. I went straight to Wawa. Now listen, friends, I'll tell you what. It is truly you building your very own tacos. So you can build it. You have different sauces. You got the different toppings. And friends, while I was eating my taco, I kept trying to think, like, how can I explain this to you? Friends, let me tell you what. It is giving comfort food, but still quick and easy. But friends, don't sleep on it at all, okay? It's only around for a limited time, and I'm gonna do you one even better. It's just to go with my tacos. I got me one of the little half and half tea and lemonades. Baby, don't play with it. I might go back for dinner tonight, not gonna lie to you. Check out Wawa's new tacos. It's definitely worth it.
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Louisville, what it do? 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And when I'm riding to the money, pushing the pedal to the metal, I'm bopping that B96.5. Blue 100!

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0: boobay.
1: We may still have some leftover congestion on the Waterson Expressway from a couple of earlier crashes. First one near Preston Highway, and then there was a second crash over by Taylorsville Road. So expect delays anywhere from 12 to 15 minutes from I-65 out to I-64 if you are headed east on the Waterson. Farther south on Preston Highway, there's another crash just north of the Gene Snyder Freeway near Manslick Road. I'm Jared Cirillo with 502 Traffic.
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11: 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I need you to hear me when I say this. Hey, it's your favorite girl, Bella Ray, B96.5. Y'all, Wawa just changed the game, okay? Because why did y'all not tell me that they have tacos now? 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Like, I'm talking about cheesy, beefy, juicy. 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That's why I go to the gym. Anyways, they've got this seasoned beef that's savory, saucy, not too spicy, because y'all know I don't like spicy, but it's packed with flavor. 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Baby, they got plenty of sauces that you can choose from, okay? 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

0: after party. Mother's Day weekend. Listen, man, to all the mothers out here in the world, we want to take the time to just say we appreciate you. We love you. Ain't that right, Miss Shanika?
1: I want to send a special happy Mother's Day shout out to all the wonderful mothers out there, especially mine. Happy Mother's Day, girl.
2: Yes, and any woman that has ever been in my life know my mama come number one. I love you, mama. 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
1: And that's why they left you, and she still does.
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0: Either way, we want to just take the time to wish you guys a happy Mother's Day weekend, man. We look forward to seeing y'all wherever we see y'all when we see y'all, all right? Keep it locked. Peace. Bye.
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4: 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And friends, say it with me. 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

Let's get the party started. See you at the bar, you was hardly talking. That's when I knew that your heart was starring. Friends to lovers need a part to star in. Like, wait, babe, let me ask your pardon.

0: 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The Day Dilemma, Love Doc Jock, Miss Shanika's Trending Topics, and Shouty Shouty's Crazy Report is the start of your day. Let's get it popping.
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6: 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Yeah, you down in the country, turned up outside with a whole lot of money.